0: That is a David Bowie song.
1: Screw it up, did I?
0: Okay, but here's another one I could screw up.
2: What is it?
0: Am I gonna do this by myself?
2: Yeah, you should do it by yourself. Do it by yourself.
0: Okay, well, I think I'll try it in a different key. I'll try it in the normal key.
2: Yeah.
0: If it sounds bad, these people are just gonna have to wait.
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Fuck this one up, fuck this one up, fuck this one up. Fuck this one up, fuck this one up, fuck this one up. Fuck this one up. 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

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Their teeth are bare, their feet are planted. They're smirking at him like his dirt. And now his heart is damp with the fury of finding and losing.

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I don't know, probably alright. But I could tell he was one of them save me types, and I couldn't be dealing with that. Nah, not tonight.

Tiger Bay, on the road to Mandalay, from Bombay to Santa Fe, over hills.

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I've seen you fire up the gas in the engine valves. I've seen your hand turn saintly on the radio dial. I've seen the airwaves pull your eyes towards heaven. Outside Topeka in the phone lines, her good teeth

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My teeth are possessed by demons and devils. And I was by myself, but not myself. Just me and bones and thoughts. Bonus gifts from the valley. Aleph asks, were you eyeing the cruel candy store? Adam relies as I. On my stomach I was written as squatter. On the 26th of April, 2007, I dreamed 6 or 3 suns in my face, 6 or 3 in my body, and 6 elsewhere. I swallowed them with you. And then I caught Kronos at Tupperware time. Gods in plastic boxes. Crowns with cats' heads on them. Women surrounded by grills and gates. The vultures are compressed into meal bricks, darker than white.

All right, brothers and sisters, it's showtime on 87.9 FM with your favorite selections from the musical spectrum. It's A Pasta Z.